0: TRL. 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
1: 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Or meeting your loved ones. End your day with happiness. 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
2: 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Hari Jumat lagi, rockstar. Udah weekend, dan yang pasti harus lebih semangat lagi dong ya sore hari ini. 3 jam ke depan, Gabby Jensen akan temenin kalian di Drive and Jive, biar hari Jumatnya semakin bersemangat. Langsung aja kita mulai, let's start driving your heart, jiving your soul.

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2: Long weekend but make it kultural. Powerful Indonesia Festival 2026 hadir di Apurva Kempinski Bali pada 16-17 Agustus 2026, merayakan kemerdekaan lewat seni, desain musik, dan craftsmanship dari para kreator Indonesia.

When I was in the third grade, I thought that I was gay, cause I could draw, my uncle was, and I kept my room straight. I told my mom, tears rushing down my face, she's like, Ben, you've loved girls since before pre-K. Tripping. Yeah, I guess she had a point, didn't she? Bunch of stereotypes all in my head. I remember doing the math, like, yeah, I'm good at Little League. A preconceived idea of what it all meant. But those that like the same sex have the characteristics. The right-wing conservatives think it's a decision. And you can be cured with some treatment and religion.

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4: 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Di sini kita bakal nemenin malam lo yang Friday night banget, yang kayak pecah-pecah banget, yang jedag-jeduk banget ya Rockstar ya. Dan juga kita bakal ngebahas party-party yang paling panas, music update dari dance scene sampai nightlife culture yang lagi rame banget dibicarain. Dan kalau misalnya lo lagi di jalan, di kamar, atau baru mau otw party, stay right here. 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

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This is Paranoia, Party at No Limitation at All. 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

Jakarta and Bali with me, 1MC and DJ Dimas Akira. And right now, seperti biasa lah ya, gue bakal ngasih info party kece terpecah di Bali. 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Jumat 14 Agustus, Savaya with DJ Natu Freak, Vault 7th Anniversary Day 1 with DJ Davin, Amtek, Bass, Davis, and MC Bossman, Mesa Weekly Event Wahala with DJ Anjas, Jondri, Goti, Vebo, Fig, Rhino, JB 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

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Tadi kita udah bahas party hari Jumat dan Sabtu ya kan? 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Minggu 16 Agustus, Savaya with DJ Snake Hips, Jade by Todd English, Afrowoods event with DJ Vebo, Goatee, John Rhee, NNC Camo, Mesa Weekly Event Zondela with DJ Sherry and Jenny, Rhino, JB Smooth, NMC Bajo. Moving on ke Senin, 17 Agustus, Mesa Weekly Event Concorigo with DJ Anjas, Talisa, Juan, Mustang, Pablo, Diamond, NMC Bajo, and also NMC Cash. Vault Bali presents the send-off and event collaboration with Disco Africa. Moving on ke Selasa, 17 Agustus, Red Ruby presents Rumba, of course, with DJ Sean, Crypto Bacon, MC1, and Mesa Weekly Event Afrofusion with DJ Anjas, John Rhee, Vebo, Goatee, Vic, Rhino, JB Smooth, and MC Camo. Moving on, last but not least, hari Rabu 19 Agustus, The Maria with Ino, Ino Event with DJ Azam, Pablo, Daniel Sanger, Julian, and last but not least, Zumana Bali with guest DJ Ruckus.

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0: This is Femeno, ya, Padi, no limitation at all, live from Rogan Live Jakarta and Bali with me, one MC, ya, DJ Dimas Akira, ya. Ya kan, sudah 2 jam kita menemani lo, Rockstar. 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Hope you have a great one and I'll see you on the dance floor. Bye bye.
1: Paranoia is over. Thank you for listening. Stay safe, don't drink and drive.